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Come on girls, can I kiss ya? Wanna be with ya, my Chandrika, wanna be with ya. Yo, I miss ya, wanna hold you girl and make you mine. Wanna hold you girl, baby, all

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3: 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Welcome to Drive Time, where the city keeps moving and the music keeps you smiling. I'm Dinakaran Singaravelu, and as another day gently folds into evening, we are here to take the next hour, the best part of your evening. There is something special about this hour. The sun has clocked out, the skyline is painted in amber and gold, and every road carries 1,000 different stories and journeys. And speaking of journeys, you're helping steer this evening's playlist. So if there is a song that deserves a place on your evening playlist, send your request to facebook.com/rainbowfm. Whether it's a timeless classic or today's favorite, we'll do our best to get it on the air. And we're going to begin the show with La Bamba by Los Lobos, followed by Hadaway's What Is Love. And in the meantime, you keep those requests coming in.

All right, coming up is the next request. This one is from Satyapriya, and the song is Whenever, Wherever by Shakira. And Satyapriya is also very curious to know what's the 8 p.m. show on Music by the Bay. The theme of the show is going to be, so it's going to be a very early peep. The theme is songs about countries, cities and places. It's going to be a musical journey across the world. So stay tuned for that. There's going to be a very interesting mix of songs. So I hope you're going to enjoy that ride as well. So coming up is Shakira, Whenever, Wherever for Satyapriya.

And coming up on Drive Time is Love Me Like You Do by Ellie Goulding. That goes to Vanne Ganesan. That'll be followed by Michael Fernandez's request for Peter Andre's Mysterious Girl. But unfortunately, I don't have the original track. So it's going to be Peter Andre featuring Bubbler Ranks coming your way. Enjoy.

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Enjoy.

Now, if that song didn't get your feet tapping, nothing else. Well, that was Electrifying by Ricky Martin. And the next request is for Shashi Jain. And Shashi says he'd like to pay a tribute to the late Bonnie Taylor with Holding Out for a Hero. Absolutely. Here it comes.

And the next request is for Hitendra Das from Assam, and he has given me the choice of picking out a track for him. So I'm going to be playing Iris by Goo Goo Dolls for Hitendra Das. I hope you enjoy the track.

0: And we have come to the end of the show. Thank you so much for tuning in and sending in all those requests. I will catch you live again at 8:05 p.m. Until then, it's ta-ta. Bye-bye.
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1: Hello, I'm Mike Perkins at the BBC Sports Centre with the latest World Cup news. Argentina head coach Lionel Scaloni is pleased his side put their best foot forward in adversity after the defending champions reached the World Cup final. That's on Sunday. Argentina trailed England in their semi-final in Atlanta until the 85th minute before two late goals turned the contest in their favour. It means Argentina could become just the third side in World Cup history to win back-to-back tournaments. But South American football expert Tim Vickery says Spain will be favourites in Sunday's final.
2: In a tournament which is trying to throw celebrity down our throat all the time, it's all celebrity, celebrity, celebrity, and Spain were team, team, team, weren't they? So Spain is the toughest challenge that Argentina have had since France in the World Cup. The hope may be, from the Argentina point of view, is that sometimes Spain struggle in front of goal.
1: England head coach Thomas Tuchel still has the backing of his football association. England's wait for a first World Cup final since 1966 goes on, and Tuchel's tactics have been heavily criticised after England surrendered their second half lead. Former England captain Alan Shearer called it a missed opportunity. Defeat means England will face France in Miami in the bronze medal match. Earlier this year, Tuchel signed a contract to lead England into a European Championship on home soil in 2028.
3: There's still a match to play, and then there's of course then we keep on going for contract until the home Euros, and I'm looking forward to that. Even like now, it's difficult to look that far ahead.
1: England captain Harry Kane also says it's too early to decide if he'll be at the next World Cup in 2030. And for more football news from the BBC, go to bbc.com/football.
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4: Well, those were the updates of FIFA World Cup 2026, with the final match just around the corner this coming Sunday, 19th of July. Well, it's time for a short break, but don't you touch that dial. The hits are only going to get bigger.

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Welcome to another exciting edition of Music by the Bay. I'm Dinakaran Singaravelu, and tonight we are packing our musical passports because we are setting off on a journey around the world without ever leaving your favorite chair. Our theme this evening is songs about countries, cities and places. Now, music has an amazing way of putting places on the map. A city becomes immortal because of a melody, a country comes alive through a chorus, and sometimes a simple street or hotel becomes part of our music history. Whether they're songs inspired by real destinations or places that became symbols of love, freedom, dreams and adventure, each one takes us somewhere special. So tonight's playlist will wander through bustling cities, sun-kissed beaches, historic towns, famous landmarks, and faraway lands. Every stop has a story, and every song is a postcard waiting to be opened. And talking about postcards, this one comes from the heart of South America. Mark Knopfler paints Paraguay not just as a place on the map, but as a destination filled with memories, distance and quiet reflection. Postcards from Paraguay.

Isn't it remarkable how a song can transport us? A few familiar chords can take us strolling through the streets of New York, watching the sunset in California, dancing in Jamaica, or dreaming beneath the lights of Paris. That's the magic of music. It doesn't just describe places, it lets us experience them. Now just close your eyes and you're instantly transported to the famous Copacabana, where the music is loud, the lights never fade, and every night feels like a carnival. Barry Manilow turns one of the world's most iconic beachside destinations into a dramatic story of love, fame, and heartbreak. Copacabana.

Some songs don't just celebrate a place, they become its unofficial anthem. Whether you've been to Alabama or not, this Southern rock classic by Lynyrd Skynyrd instantly brings images of open highways, small towns, warm hospitality, and a deep sense of home. Sweet Home Alabama. One.

No city became more closely associated with peace, love and the flower power moment than San Francisco. Released during the famous Summer of Love in 1967, this song by Scott McKenzie became an invitation to an entire generation searching for freedom, music and a new way of life. San Francisco.

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Sometimes it's about history. Waterloo may forever be remembered as the battlefield where Napoleon met his defeat, but ABBA turned that famous location into a metaphor for surrendering to love.

This song is perhaps the most mysterious address in music history. Is Hotel California a real place, a state of mind, or a symbol of the American dream? The Eagles deliberately left the answer open, allowing every listener to check it and discover their own interpretation. What is yours?

Philadelphia isn't simply the backdrop in the song, it's part of the story. Bruce Springsteen uses the streets to reflect loneliness, hope, and the quiet courage of people facing life's toughest battles. The song won both the Academy Award and multiple Grammy Awards for its emotional honesty. Streets of Philadelphia.

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Filled with Australian slang, culture and humour, this global hit by Men at Work introduced listeners to the unique spirit of Australia. It's a musical postcard that's as fun today as it was when it first hit the charts. Down under.

New York has inspired countless songs, but this track by Simon and Garfunkel is about leaving while knowing a part of you will always remain behind. It's a gentle reminder that some cities leave footprints on our hearts long after we have said goodbye. A heart in New York.

Sometimes a place represents more than geography. It represents hope. On a cold winter's day, California becomes a dream of sunshine, warmth, and new beginnings. Few songs have ever captured the feeling of wanting to be somewhere else quite so perfectly like this one by the Mamas and Papas, California Dreaming.

What happens when a gentleman from England finds himself in the city that never sleeps? Sting's answer is a charming celebration of individuality. New York may be fast-paced and ever-changing, but the song reminds us staying true to yourself is the greatest journey of all. Englishman in New York.

Now, this song by James Brown reflects hope, unity, and belief in the promise of America, reminding listeners that places are ultimately defined by the people who call them home. Hey, America.

We've come to the end of the show, and I'm going to leave you with Africa by Toto. Thanks for tuning in. I hope you enjoyed the musical ride this evening. I will catch you live again tonight at 100.1 FM Gold at 10:30 p.m. Until then, bye-bye.